0: Tendencia.
1: Look, we gotta talk. Dang, I know, but it's just some things I gotta get off my chest, alright?

brightest day of my life. I called you here today for a bit of bad news. I won't be able to see you anymore because of my obligations and the ties that you have. We've been meeting here every day. And since this is our last day together, I want to hold you just one more time. When you turn and walk away, don't look back. I want to remember.